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2: Naende montata otebi under any pretext. Na we want your information. In fact, we are demanding that IBC come to investigate. IBC, the IG, the DPP come and investigate. If it's true, and if indeed it's true, it's an election offense. Then some people are taking information from some of our people here for reasons that are not known to us and giving them some pocket of money. We can't go in that route. That's disenfranchising and from exercising the democratic right. It's our right.
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3: 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Yeah. 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My cousin Kalonzo Musyoka is a serious candidate. And we can give to anybody, including Sifuna. So I have told my younger brother, Edwin Sifuna, don't be discouraged by anybody. Go for it. If you persuade us that you are the best person ya kupeleka kazongo nyumbani, tutakupatia. 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
3: I saw that man called Atuole. He's having challenges of senility and dementia. Sasa anaambia Sifuna that he is too young to be president, he should wait. I want to tell that mzee, Sifuna is above 18. The guy is 44 years. President Obama was elected president of the United States at 47. President Roosevelt of the United States was elected president at the age of 42. 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